0: Remember the beginning of the year, 6 months ago? Remember that diet we started on, that healthy eating plan? How's that going for you? How are your jeans fitting? How are your New Year's resolutions doing halfway into the year? You know what? Doesn't matter. You can start again every day. Every day is a new beginning. Heck, I start 3 or 4 diets every week. I start them and then sourdough rolls around. If you are eating healthy, making healthy eating choices, good for you. I am here to encourage that. You're listening to Delilah.
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And if you need traffic reports, we've got them every 20 minutes on the new 105.3 The Breeze.

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0: More relaxing favorites on the way from Adele, Michael Jackson, Savage Garden. That's all coming up on the new 105.3 The Breeze, home of Murphy, Sam, and Jody in the morning. And today, it's another giveaway day because this weekend is going to be very weird in Hampton Roads. Weird Al Yankovic, plus special guest Puddles Pity Party. They'll be at Chartway Arena this Sunday. So I've been giving away tickets all week long. Congrats to my winner, Sue, from yesterday in Yorktown. I have more tickets that I'm giving away today in the 10 o'clock hour. So make sure you keep listening for your chance to win on the new 105.3 The Breeze.
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I already told you about the Weird Al Yankovic tickets. We'll talk about that some more coming up in less than 10 minutes. 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

0: I'm Amber Payton on the new 105.3 The Breeze, Hampton Roads, relaxing favorites, and home of Murphy, Sam, and Jody in the morning. Got Wham on the way, Madonna coming up, Ace of Base, and I have tickets that I'm giving away here pretty soon for you to see Weird Al Yankovic and Puddle's Pity Party. They'll all be at Chartway Arena this Sunday, so it's going to be very weird in Hampton Roads. I'm giving away a pair of tickets here in the 10 o'clock hour. 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
1: Hi, yes. 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
2: 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Hi, yes. You just won some tickets to see Weird Al Yankovic. 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
2: 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I'm an HRBT girl when I have to do it. But Tamika, you did win a pair of tickets. Do you know who you're taking with you?
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2: Congrats to Tamika and Renee. Love Renee's name. That's my middle name. They just won tickets to see Weird Al Yankovic and Puddles Pity Party at Chartway Arena this Sunday on the Bigger and Weirder Tour 2026. 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I have another pair of tickets that I'm giving away tomorrow. 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

Did you catch the keyword? 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I'm Amber Payton on the new 105.3 The Breeze, Hampton Roads relaxing favorites. 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So

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She's a

0: I'm Amber Payton on the new 105.3 The Breeze, Hampton Roads, relaxing favorites and home of Murphy, Sam, and Jody in the morning. Paul McCartney, got Adele, and Stevie Wonder on the way. 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

0: 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All right, so the average date these days costs $189. Okay, that's with your gas. That's with your food. So maybe some sort of entertainment. That's not even including the outfit that you might buy before the date.
1: Yeah.
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1: It's Christina, and yes, I want to hear about your most expensive date. What has been yours?
2: The most expensive date I've ever been on. Now, I didn't see the final total of the bill, but, well, you know, we did drinks, we did dinner, and then we went and did like a round of mini golf at this place, then did dessert, and took like a long walk on this beach, and we actually had to pay to get onto the beach, which was stupid. So if I were to total up in my head, I think it was like $350.
0: Ooh, that is insane.
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It's Christina, and we've got another free gas Friday this week. 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
1: Hey, it's Christina. Well, God bless America. 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We've got Bourbon Street in New Orleans. 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
1: Rod Stewart says he's going to finish this tour if it kills him. And I'm like, dude, relax, chill. Not that serious, please. I mean, maybe to some musicians it is. But I'm always like, health over everything. Am I right?

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1: Hi, it's Christina. 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

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It's Christina, and we've got another free gas Friday this week. 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

0: 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Midweek, the first week of June. Hope things are going well. We got a nice long set of relaxation starting next. Dirty Dancing, a great song from that movie. Really good song. Tears for Fears from the 80s. Got some Elton John and let you know about something new. We just started with him. Mentioned we got a couple of big contests today. The next one will be at 5 if you want to win $2,500. America turning 250. This is our 250K USA giveaway. Where would you like to go in the country? Some place you'd love to visit? $2,500, 5 o'clock today. Okay, let's go nonstop next.
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I'm Chris Davis. 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

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Pat Benatar on the road with Bryan Adams. What a great 80s show. Speaking of which, as we're a nonstop, got some Whitney Houston and Lionel Richie here in just a bit. 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

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How about a couple nights in Las Vegas in our iHeartRadio Music Festival? Benson Boone doing the show, The Goo Goo Dolls. Weezer, it's going to be a fun couple of nights. We've got that and $1,000. 6 o'clock this afternoon, we'll do that again.

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I'm Chris Davis. Hey, we'd love to hear what you think of our new station. You can leave us a message with your suggestions. 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
1: Today's 5 o'clock feel good. This is pretty incredible. A group of visually impaired and blind sailors are spending the summer on the largest lake in Minneapolis through a program called Twin Cities Blind Sailing. About 20 participants with varying levels of vision loss take part in sailing sessions and races held on the lake. Volunteers guide participants while they learn and operate the boats. Some of the new sailors say they never thought they'd be able to do such a thing as sailing. One program founder, Katie Boyd, who is legally blind, said the program is built around helping them discover what they can do and encourages the belief that blind people can pursue activities they set their minds to. That's today's 5 o'clock feel good. Chris Davis with Madonna, the Commodores, Phil Collins, and more for us next.
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